0: Yes, 101.9. 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It's Big O, the team you trust on Highway 60 and Globe. Stop by, say hi to Rick Anthony and the crew, and they will get you in on some big savings from Big O. And we got up to a big 93 for the high today. Almost a half an inch of rain fell overnight into the early morning hours, and not quite as hot today. But guess what? We have an extreme heat warning that will be in effect from Thursday until 8 p.m. on Sunday. And we're looking at daytime temperatures anywhere from 105 to 108. That's here locally in the Globe, Miami, San Carlos area. Over in the valley, anywhere from 114 to 117 degrees. And this is dangerously hot weather that we are expecting over the weekend, and we'll keep you informed about what's going on with that. Stay tuned for further details. In financial news, the Dow was up 537 to close at 52,747, S&P up 15 at 7,426, NASDAQ down 56 at 24,876. Local stocks, Rio Tinto Group, $91.64, Freeport MacMoran, $61.64, BHP Group, $83.79, Grupo Mexico, $12.03, and Capstone Mining at $13.11. Copper, it's at $6.34. Gold, $4,086. Silver, $57.36. Platinum at $1,603. NYMEX crude, $81.06. And Brent crude is at $84.09. The town of Miami, they are going to have a special meeting of the mayor and council that will be coming up tomorrow, Wednesday, July 29th at 6:30 p.m. They are expected to go into executive session, according to Arizona statute, for discussion and consultation with the town's attorney regarding matters related to the appointment, performance, duties, responsibilities, and conduct of the mayor, and to receive legal advice regarding related legal and procedural issues. And then a discussion and possible action regarding the appointment of the position of the mayor. Not sure what's going on with that situation. Nonetheless, special meeting, that'll be tomorrow evening at 6:30. And speaking of the town of Miami, on the November general election ballot, it looks like Ray Webb will be competing against Dan Mote. And that will be for the fourth seat that was available at the primary election. And so it looks like Ray Webb and Dan Mote will be on the November ballot. And we'll have more details about that here real soon. Just stay tuned. It is happening right now. Registration for the Arizona Hunter Safety Program. It has opened up as of today. You can go to their website, registered.com, or you can Google Arizona Hunter Safety. And speaking of which, the next Arizona Hunter Safety course will be August 14th through August 16th. The classroom portion of the course will take place at the Knights of Columbus Hall at Our Lady of the Blessed Sacrament Catholic Church on Friday and Saturday from 8 a.m. until 4 p.m. and will conclude with a range day on Sunday, August 16th at the Globe Miami Gun Club Range on Bixby Road. The class is limited to the first 20 registrants. Students will need a customer ID number at registration time. The customer ID is located on your Arizona hunting and fishing licenses. 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If you don't want to purchase a license, please call the Arizona Game and Fish Department at 602 942 3,000 Monday through Friday from 8 a.m. until 5 p.m. to get a customer ID number. There's a $5 per student cash donation to help offset the cost of utilities for the church and for this course payable on the first day of class. All classroom hunter safety education courses are taught by Arizona Game and Fish Department certified volunteer instructors. A student that is 9 years old may complete the Arizona Hunter Education Safety course. If a student turns nine by the time they graduate, they may receive a Hunter Education Card. The card will not become valid until their 10th birthday. The age that they may hunt big game has not changed, only the age that they can graduate the course. And this will prevent the problem of a student turning 10 the day before the hunt and not being able to get into a class. And for further info, you can call John Stem. John's number, 602-478-5201. His number, once again, 602-478-5201. Remember to register at registered.com. And now we have your sheriff's release. On the Yuba County Sheriff's Office call address history for Monday, July 27th, 12:02 a.m. civil matter, South Marion Canyon Claypool, 12:13 a.m. a disturbance and citizen assist on South Pinal View Drive Globe, 12:56 a.m. a domestic East Ash Street, 2:13 a.m. business check, West Live Oak Street, 2:23 a.m. Area Patrol, North Miami Avenue, Miami, 3:37 a.m. business check, North Broad Street, 4:10 a.m. gas leak, South Ice House Canyon Road, 4:53 a.m. business check, West Live Oak Street, 6:21 a.m. school resource officer, South High Street Globe, 6:40 a.m. area patrol along Live Oak, U.S. 60 in Miami throughout the morning hours, 6:58 a.m. burglary, South Six Shooter Canyon Road, 7:27 a.m. an alarm, West Electric Drive Globe, 7:52 a.m. follow-up, West Frederick Street, 8:44 a.m. school resource officer, East Regis Road, Miami, 8:55 a.m. a welfare check, North U.S. Highway 60 Globe, 9:50 a.m. more welfare checks on South Old Oak Street, Claypool, and East South Street Globe, 10:02 a.m. probation checks on South Jess Hayes Road Globe and East Monroe Street, 10:13 a.m. custodial interference, South McKinney Avenue, 10:51 a.m. citizen assist, South Latham Boulevard, Miami, 11 a.m. field interview, South Broad Street, 11:10 a.m. hit and run, North Broad Street Globe, 11:11 a.m. harassment, South Marion Canyon Claypool, 11:30 a.m. welfare check, South Six Shooter Canyon Road, 12:23 p.m. business check, West Sullivan Street, 12:33 p.m. school resource officer, South Hill Street, 12:38 p.m. business check, South Old Highway 188, Tonto Basin, 12:45 p.m. Forest Service incident, Forest Service Road 512 Young, 1:58 p.m. child abuse, East Mesquite Street, 2:04 p.m. citizen assist, North Chisholm Avenue, Miami, 2:34 p.m. follow-up, West Frederick Street, Miami, 2:44 p.m. lost property, Forest Service Road, 512 Young, 3:05 p.m. area patrol along U.S. 60 Live Oak in Miami throughout the afternoon hours, 3:18 p.m. harassment, South Marion Canyon Claypool, 3:44 p.m. 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South Altarest Avenue, Miami, 7:30 p.m. Forest Service incident, Forest Service Road 512 Young, 7:49 p.m. Animal problem, East Main Street Globe, 8:28 p.m. serving civil paper, South Prospect Avenue, Miami, 8:34 p.m. Area Patrol, North Plaza Circle, West Turner Street, South Canyon Avenue, and South Adonis Avenue, all in Miami. 10:12 p.m., welfare check, East Huey Street. 11:24 p.m., knock and talk, East Greer Street, Clay Pool. 11:45 p.m., animal problem, South Calle de Loma, Clay Pool. 11:56 p.m., wanted person, East U.S. Highway 60, Clay Pool. So that is what we know, and now you know. 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
1: The monsoon season is coming. 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
3: Gila County weather.
0: A chance for isolated scattered showers or thunderstorms. Below Miami, San Carlos, Roosevelt Lake, and the surrounding area looking for a mixture of sunshine to partly cloudy, some periods of cloudiness. A chance with some widely scattered showers and or thunderstorms. Some of those with strong gusty winds and heavy rain. We will see daytime highs near 100 up to 102. Nighttime lows in the 70s. As we get into Thursday through this weekend, an extreme heat warning will be in effect. We are expecting mostly sunny to partly cloudy, with our daytime high near 105 to 108, and that's here locally. If you're going to the valley, anywhere from 114 to 117 degrees for a daytime high. Partly cloudy overnight with an overnight low in the 80s here locally. As we get closer to the weekend, a 10% chance of showers and or thunderstorms, a high near 108 for Saturday. Mostly cloudy Saturday night with a low around 79. Sunshine on Sunday with a high near 105. So it is going to be very hot. With an extreme heat warning, stay hydrated. Seek a cool location. If you travel, be prepared with plenty of water. And with any rain events, flash flooding is always a possibility. If you encounter flowing water in a stream or wash, turn around. Don't drown. 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
1: Well, life on the farm is kind of laid back. Ain't much an old country boy like me can't hack. It's early to rise, early in the sack. I thank God I'm a country boy. Well, a simple kind of life never did me no harm. Raising me a family and working on the farm. Days are all filled with an easy country charm. Thank God I'm a country boy. Well, I got me a fine wife, I got me old fiddle. When the sun's coming up, I got cakes on the griddle. Life ain't nothing but a funny, funny riddle. Thank God I'm a country boy.

Good evening from Healy's KISS FM KQSS 101.9. Big John Leminski here, winding down my Tuesday, July 28th, 2026. And we did get up to 93 for the high today. That was after a morning low of 69. Almost a half an inch of rain fell overnight into the early morning hours. We still have a chance of an isolated scattered shower in our forecast. And temperatures, they're going to be warming up. It looks like tomorrow, 102, and then an extreme heat warning will be in effect from 10 a.m. Thursday until 8 p.m. on Sunday. We're talking local temperatures here in Globe, Miami, San Carlos, anywhere from 105 to 108, and in the valley, 114 to 117 degrees, maybe even hotter. And dangerously hot conditions will persist right through this coming weekend. Try to stay as cool as you can and drink plenty of water. Stay hydrated. 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That's 480-765-3013. And yes, it'll be happening on Saturday between 8 a.m. and 11 a.m. while the temperatures are still on the moderate side before the real heat of the day. Think local, think fresh, think Globe Miami Farmers Market. And over at the Globe Public Library, tomorrow is Wednesday. You have your meditation and breathing workshop at 12 noon. Jacqueline will lead you through a series of meditations and breathing exercises. At 5 o'clock, they're hosting their game night for anyone 13 and over. Competitive games that use strategy. If you have a favorite that you'd like to share, bring it along. Invite your friends. Bring a snack for yourself or to share. And enjoy game night for adults at 5 o'clock tomorrow evening. And over at the Globe Active Adult Center, it is Wednesday. That means hot biscuits and gravy at 7:30 in the morning. Oh, yeah. Very good. Bingo at 9 a.m., ceramics at 9 a.m., and on your lunch menu it will be baked ham, potato salad, baked beans, wheat bread, and cherry crisp. Lunch served at 11:45 a.m., 60 and over, $2.50 per meal, under $65 per meal. New faces, always welcome. At the Globe Active Adult Center, 579 South Broad Street in Globe, phone them at 928-425-9030. And at the Alicia Garcia Miami Senior Center, Arts and Crafts Day tomorrow, as well as games. They hope to see you soon at the Alicia Garcia Miami Senior Center, 506 West Live Oak. They're open Monday through Friday from 6 a.m. until 2 p.m. Their number, 928-473-4190. On this July 28th, we have some singers and musicians celebrating birthdays. Singer Jonathan Edwards turns the big 80, 80 years old. And we have drummer Simon Kirk of Bad Company, 77 years old. And guitarist Steve Morris of Deep Purple, 72. So we're getting ready to rock out here. We leave you with Jonathan Edwards, Bad Company, Deep Purple, getting you back to the monster hits on Healy's KISS FM, KQSS 101.9.

A chance for isolated scattered showers or thunderstorms. Low Miami, San Carlos, Roosevelt Lake, and the surrounding area looking for a mixture of sunshine to partly cloudy, some periods of cloudiness. A chance with some widely scattered showers and or thunderstorms. Some of those with strong gusty winds and heavy rain. We will see daytime highs near 100 up to 102. Nighttime lows in the 70s. As we get into Thursday through this weekend, an extreme heat warning will be in effect. We are expecting mostly sunny to partly cloudy with our daytime high near 105 to 108. And that's here locally. If you're going to the valley, anywhere from 114 to 117 degrees for a daytime high. Partly cloudy overnight with an overnight low in the 80s here locally. As we get closer to the weekend, a 10% chance of showers and or thunderstorms, a high near 108 for Saturday. Mostly cloudy Saturday night with a low around 79. Sunshine on Sunday with a high near 105. So it is going to be very hot. With an extreme heat warning, stay hydrated. Seek a cool location. If you travel, be prepared with plenty of water. And with any rain events, flash flooding is always a possibility. 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Don't drown. 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

A chance for isolated scattered showers or thunderstorms. Below Miami, San Carlos, Roosevelt Lake, and the surrounding area looking for a mixture of sunshine to partly cloudy, some periods of cloudiness. A chance with some widely scattered showers and or thunderstorms. Some of those with strong gusty winds and heavy rain. We'll see daytime highs near 100 up to 102. Nighttime lows in the 70s. As we get into Thursday through this weekend, an extreme heat warning will be in effect. We are expecting mostly sunny to partly cloudy with our daytime high near 105 to 108, and that's here locally. If you're going to the valley, anywhere from 114 to 117 degrees for a daytime high. Partly cloudy overnight with an overnight low in the 80s here locally. As we get closer to the weekend, a 10% chance of showers and or thunderstorms, a high near 108 for Saturday. Mostly cloudy Saturday night with a low around 79. Sunshine on Sunday with a high near 105. So it is going to be very hot. With an extreme heat warning, stay hydrated. Seek a cool location. If you travel, be prepared with plenty of water. And with any rain events, flash flooding is always a possibility. If you encounter flowing water in a stream or wash, turn around. Don't drown. 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

A chance for isolated scattered showers or thunderstorms. Low Miami, San Carlos, Roosevelt Lake, and the surrounding area looking for a mixture of sunshine to partly cloudy, some periods of cloudiness. A chance with some widely scattered showers and or thunderstorms. Some of those with strong gusty winds and heavy rain. We'll see daytime highs near 100 up to 102. Nighttime lows in the 70s. As we get into Thursday through this weekend, an extreme heat warning will be in effect. We are expecting mostly sunny to partly cloudy with our daytime high near 105 to 108. And that's here locally. If you're going to the valley, anywhere from 114 to 117 degrees for a daytime high. Partly cloudy overnight with an overnight low in the 80s here locally. As we get closer to the weekend, a 10% chance of showers and or thunderstorms, a high near 108 for Saturday. Mostly cloudy Saturday night with a low around 79. Sunshine on Sunday with a high near 105. So it is going to be very hot. With an extreme heat warning, stay hydrated. Seek a cool location. If you travel, be prepared with plenty of water. And with any rain events, flash flooding is always a possibility. If you encounter flowing water in a stream or wash, turn around. Don't drown. 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

0: 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Come on.
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Why are you hearing Noisy Clock by the Lawrence Keys Trio instead of The Stream? Because The Stream is down. Why is The Stream down? If I knew that, The Stream wouldn't be down. I've moved up, finding and fixing The Stream, to urgent on the to-do list. Hopefully, you'll be hearing what you came to hear here soon. Until then, it's Noisy Clock.

Why are you hearing Noisy Clock by the Lawrence Keys Trio instead of The Stream? Because The Stream is down. Why is The Stream down? If I knew that, The Stream wouldn't be down. I've moved up, finding and fixing The Stream, to urgent on the to-do list.

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0: A chance for isolated scattered showers or thunderstorms. Low Miami, San Carlos, Roosevelt Lake, and the surrounding area looking for a mixture of sunshine to partly cloudy, some periods of cloudiness. A chance with some widely scattered showers and or thunderstorms. Some of those with strong gusty winds and heavy rain. We will see daytime highs near 100 up to 102. Nighttime lows in the 70s. As we get into Thursday through this weekend, an extreme heat warning will be in effect. We are expecting mostly sunny to partly cloudy with our daytime high near 105 to 108, and that's here locally. If you're going to the valley, anywhere from 114 to 117 degrees for a daytime high. Partly cloudy overnight with an overnight low in the 80s here locally. As we get closer to the weekend, a 10% chance of showers and or thunderstorms. A high near 108 for Saturday. Mostly cloudy Saturday night with a low around 79. Sunshine on Sunday with a high near 105. So it is going to be very hot. With an extreme heat warning, stay hydrated. Seek a cool location. If you travel, be prepared with plenty of water. And with any rain events, flash flooding is always a possibility. 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Don't drown. 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

man. He came from the school where you didn't need nothing if you couldn't make it with your own two hands. He was backwoods, backwards, use words like no sir, yes ma'am, by God be darned. Hell yeah, I'm American.

A chance for isolated scattered showers or thunderstorms. Low Miami, San Carlos, Roosevelt Lake, and the surrounding area looking for a mixture of sunshine to partly cloudy, some periods of cloudiness. A chance with some widely scattered showers and or thunderstorms. Some of those with strong gusty winds and heavy rain. We will see daytime highs near 100 up to 102. Nighttime lows in the 70s. As we get into Thursday through this weekend, an extreme heat warning will be in effect. We are expecting mostly sunny to partly cloudy with our daytime high near 105 to 108, and that's here locally. If you're going to the valley, anywhere from 114 to 117 degrees for a daytime high. Partly cloudy overnight with an overnight low in the 80s here locally. As we get closer to the weekend, a 10% chance of showers and or thunderstorms. A high near 108 for Saturday. Mostly cloudy Saturday night with a low around 79. Sunshine on Sunday with a high near 105. So it is going to be very hot. With an extreme heat warning, stay hydrated. Seek a cool location. If you travel, be prepared with plenty of water. And with any rain events, flash flooding is always a possibility. If you encounter flowing water in a stream or wash, turn around. Don't drown. 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

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Feeling lucky? Our Ladies Parish Hall on West Sullivan Street in Miami has bingo the first and third Tuesday of every month at 6 p.m. Doors open at 5, and there's a no-host snack bar to satisfy your hunger. 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

A chance for isolated scattered showers or thunderstorms. Below Miami, San Carlos, Roosevelt Lake, and the surrounding area looking for a mixture of sunshine to partly cloudy, some periods of cloudiness. A chance with some widely scattered showers and or thunderstorms. Some of those with strong gusty winds and heavy rain. We'll see daytime highs near 100 up to 102. Nighttime lows in the 70s. As we get into Thursday through this weekend, an extreme heat warning will be in effect. We are expecting mostly sunny to partly cloudy with our daytime high near 105 to 108. And that's here locally if you're going to the valley, anywhere from 114 to 117 degrees for a daytime high. Partly cloudy overnight with an overnight low in the 80s here locally. As we get closer to the weekend, a 10% chance of showers and or thunderstorms, a high near 108 for Saturday. Mostly cloudy Saturday night with a low around 79. Sunshine on Sunday with a high near 105. So it is going to be very hot. With an extreme heat warning, stay hydrated, seek a cool location. If you travel, be prepared with plenty of water. And with any rain events, flash flooding is always a possibility. 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